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0: This is your chance to call in the good vibes, claim the lucky energy, and manifest the winning moment. Tara na! Let's play Lotto!

0: To the Lotto players, hawakan na ang lucky tickets ninyo. 4,000 pesos ang pwede ninyong maiuwi basta mag-match ang two numbers ninyo sa mapipiling 2D Lotto winning combination in exact order. You can also try the Rambolito system play where you can take home 2,000 pesos. Reminder po sa lahat, only 18 years old and above can play and win in any of the PCSO games. And there you have it, our 2D Lotto winning combination. The first number is 10. And the second number is 29. Again, our 2D Lotto winning combination for the 2 p.m. draw, we have 10 and 29 in exact order. Lotto Barkada, don't go anywhere because your lucky 3 are coming up next.
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0: Lotto players, here's another chance to win thousands of pesos. 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And here's our 3D Lotto winning combination. The first number is 8. The second number is 5. And the third number is 7. Recapping the 3D Lotto winning combination for the 2BM draw, we have 8, 5, and 7 in exact order. Congratulations sa lahat ng ating winners.
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And the second number is 16. 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
1: Holy Mary, Mother of God, pray for us sinners, now and at the hour of our death. Amen.
0: And the Word was made flesh
1: and dwelt among us.
0: Hail Mary, full of grace, the Lord is with thee. Blessed art thou amongst women, and blessed is the fruit of thy womb, Jesus.
1: Holy Mary, Mother of God, pray for us sinners, now and at the hour of our death. Amen.
0: Pray for us, Holy Mary, Mother of God,
1: that we may be made worthy of the promises of Christ.
0: Let us pray.
1: Pour forth, we beseech thee, O Lord, thy grace into our hearts, that we to whom the incarnation of Christ, thy Son, was made known by the message of an angel, may by his passion and cross be brought to the glory of his resurrection, through the same Christ our Lord. Amen.
0: Glory be to the Father, and to the Son, and to the Holy Spirit.
1: As it was in the beginning, is now, and ever shall be, world without end. Amen.
0: Glory be to the Father, and to the Son, and to the Holy Spirit.
1: As it was in the beginning, is now, and ever shall be, world without end. Amen.
0: Glory be to the Father, and to the Son, and to the Holy Spirit.
1: As it was in the beginning, is now, and ever shall be, world without end. Amen.
0: Saint Cecilia,
1: pray for us.
0: Saint John Baptist de la Salle,
1: pray for us.
0: Leave Jesus in our hearts forever.
1: In the name of the Father, and of the Son, and of the Holy Spirit. Amen. Rock, rock, rock, rock, rock, rock, rock, rock, rock, rock, rock, rock, rock, rock, rock, rock, rock, rock, rock, rock, rock, rock, rock, rock, rock, rock, rock, rock, rock, rock, rock, rock, rock, rock, rock, rock, rock, rock, rock, rock, rock, rock, rock, rock, rock, rock, rock, rock, rock, rock, rock, rock, rock, rock, rock, rock, rock, rock, rock, rock, rock, rock, rock, rock, rock, rock, 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

0: Michelle Ortega on him. That was the song, of course, having our background right now. It is now 54 minutes past the hour of 8 o'clock in the evening. Time to say bye-bye sa ito ang programa TLC kung True Love Conversation. Catch me again tomorrow evening at 7 o'clock in the evening hanggang alas 9 pa rin po tayo ng gabi. Only right here in 106.3 Bell FM and Radio Bagting. Thank you so much, ha. Maraming salamat po, mga kaibigan, for spending your time with me on the evening.
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0: 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You're gonna leave you something from Eric Santos, maging sino ka man. 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

Good evening, Lotto Philippines! Narito na ang pinaka-aabangang 9 PM edition ng PCSO Lottery Draw ngayong Miyerkules, July 15, 2026. Midweek pa lang, pero baka ngayong gabi na dumating ang biggest surprise ng linggo ninyo. So if you are ready to turn this Wednesday night into a winning night, don't go anywhere. 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
1: Mga kalaro, oras na para sa Grand Million Excitement. 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Once again, sir, please press that button and let's play Grand Lotto 655. 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This time, 55 drawables numbered 1 to 55 ang nasa loob ng draw machine. At mag-isa lamang itong pipili ng 6 winning numbers. And the first number is 20. Sa jackpot bearing games ng Lotto, pag-atian equally ang jackpot prize kung dalawa o higit pa ang ating jackpot winners. Our second number is 3. Dito sa Grand Lotto, 60 pesos ang instant panalo kung mag-match ang 3 numbers ninyo sa ating winning combination. The third number is 48. Sa mga makakaswerte ng 4 na nanalong numero sa Grand Lotto, 1.3 million pesos ang paghati ang papremyo. The fourth number is 9. 1.4 million pesos naman ang paghatian equally ng lahat ng makakakuha ng 5 Grand Lotto winning numbers. The fifth number is 33. One more lucky number to complete our Grand Million combination. Sana kayo na nga pong next Grand Lotto Millionaire. And our sixth and final number is 1313. Recapping tonight's Grand Lotto winning numbers, we have 20, 3, 48, 9, 33, and 13 in any order. For the jackpot prize of 77,749,422 pesos net of the Agent's Prize Commission. Jackpot bearing games done, at susunod naman po ang exciting digit games.
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The first number is 1. For the second number, we have 5. The third number is 9. And the fourth and final number is 0. Recapping tonight's 4D Lotto winning combination, we have 1, 5, 9, and 0 in exact order. Three numbers mo naman ang may pagkakataong manalo. 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And here's our 3D Lotto winning combination. The first number is 6. For the second number, we have 6. And the third number is 5. Again, our 3D Lotto winning combination for tonight is 6. 6. And 5 in exact order. And for our last game this evening, rarachada na ang papremyo sa dalawang masuswerteng numero. Kaya hawakan ang tickets ninyo para sa 2D Lotto game. Birthday, anniversary, age, address ng bahay, basta 2 numbers from 1 to 31, pwedeng isali yan dito sa 2D Lotto. 4,000 pesos ang panalo pag nag-match yan sa winning combination in exact order. 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So all of our Lotto winners, you have 1 year to claim your prizes. 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For the first number, we have 14. 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Congratulations to all the winners!